LSD? The answer is that you think I regret that. I should have taken more psychedelic drugs and I should have made love more.

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1: I know, dude. 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
0: By tonight.
1: Dude, I don't have any money. 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

0: like getting grinding scenes, putting on drum and bass. 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
1: Clearing out my mental. I take your best and dental. See me loading something central. Style of 3DO and put that on the labels mentioned. You see my friends and techno. Pass the mic, I match the tempo. I match the tempo. When he set flow, I'ma show and let go. I've been counting on me. 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

a guilt-free chicken shop day. 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It's always 5 o'clock somewhere. 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Yeah, okay, anyway. I was feeling parched after, so I sat myself down at the sports bar and grill and watched Runny Nose Sullivan and his mate play pool. About a tenner's worth on the side of the table. They're there for the long run. So I carried on.

letters on a postcard, when is it okay to drive in the bus lane? 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Because I'm 160 quid down and I can't work out if there's any consistency there. But I suppose there's bigger problems to address, such as the world heating up like a kettle, but the big stuff ain't my cup of tea. I try to stay in my lane. I'm not Greta. I'm not great.

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This is it, huh? This is it? That's all you needed, huh? That's all you wanted me for. We'll start again sometime.

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3: Hello. We are Tsushima Mire from Tokyo, Japan. We are very happy to be here in Bern, Switzerland. Yay! And no borders, no nations festival. We are really happy to join this great festival. Thank you very much.
4: Thank you.
3: Very hot. I'm surprised Switzerland is hotter than Japan now. So next song is good for this season. It's called Ice Cream Punk.

0: Ja, das wäre jetzt schon ein Knife gewesen. Und wie der Girl blitzt, ist die Mari von Sushi Mami Re hier bei uns im Studio auftaucht. Hello, Mari.
1: Hello.
0: It's so nice to meet you.
1: Very nice to meet you.
0: That was an amazing performance.
1: Oh, thank you so much.
0: Was it okay with the weather? Yesterday it was raining, but now it's fine.
1: Yeah, fine days, I like, but it's really hot on the stage.
0: Yeah, I bet. Hey, I'm wondering, Tsushi Mamire, is that the initials of you, or what is the name?
1: The
0: name mean?
1: Tsushi Mamire is Japanese, our original name.
0: Yeah.
1: And can I explain the meaning?
0: Yeah.
1: Our bassist, Yayoi's family name is Yayoi Tsushima. Tsushima, and my name is Mari. Tsushima, and the drummer name is Asami. So Tsushima Mire, and Mamire means mixing, mix together. So it means three girls mix and making original music.
0: Wow. Well, it sounds really good. There are a few girl bands from Japan that I listen to. Yeah, I really enjoy Otoboke Beaver or Shonen Knife and bands like that.
1: Yeah.
0: What I like is the clear voices and the noisy guitars. Somehow that goes together really well.
1: Oh yeah.
0: So I've never been to Japan, and I'm not sure what the cultural convention is, but I imagine it is unusual for girls together to start a band, or am I wrong?
1: Girls? I don't know why, I have a rock star in Japan,
0: yeah?
1: And it's a boys three-piece band, so just naturally I thought, we need girls power, just only girls band will be cool. So it was about 27 years ago.
0: And wow.
1: Yeah, Shonen Knife already was there. And very natural things for us. And Otoboke Beaver is a really good friend also.
0: Okay.
1: So I'm really happy to hear Shonen Knife and Otoboke Beaver. Yeah.
0: I just played an Otoboke Beaver song after your concert.
1: Cool. Yeah.
0: Yeah. And what is it like being on tour with you? Do you live a rock and roll lifestyle, or are you really disciplined and
1: normal life and rock and roll life?
0: Yeah.
1: Usually. Now in Japan I have a shop.
0: Okay.
1: Or a clothes shop.
0: Okay.
1: So after the tour, I will go back to my shop. But it's really mainly rock and roll life for me. So this year we had 80 shows or something in the world.
0: 80 shows?
1: May to June is US tour, and we have 30 shows, and here 10 shows, and also we went to Australia this year. Yeah, so
0: wow.
1: Many shows, so mainly touring.
0: So for you, what is the normal life, the rock and roll life or the shop life?
1: My life is this, the rock and roll life.
0: Rock and roll life, yeah.
1: Yes, singing is my life. So, my dream was be singer. So now I'm happy to hear. Yeah.
0: How did you get into music? What? How did you start being in a band?
1: I started the band. At the university, when I was a university student, and I was 19 years old.
0: Wow.
1: I met Yayoi, bassist.
0: Yeah.
1: And I want to make all girls band and the three piece, so like a minimum style. And then I started, we are really beginner at that time. Just I love to sing very much, so yeah.
0: I can tell you have a really good voice.
1: Oh, thank you.
0: And you sing in different styles. Sometimes it's nearly operatic, and then it's really rock and roll. It's great.
1: Yeah, I love many styles of music. So
0: But I also noticed Japanese bands, they're always technically so good. You must practice a lot.
1: I don't like practice, but but yeah, I thought so. Japanese band really good at playing, so I'm always afraid to mistake.
0: I couldn't hear one mistake. You work like you work like clockwork.
1: Really?
0: Yeah.
1: That's good. I was really nervous.
0: So are you going to be here for the rest of the festival or are you moving to the next concert?
1: I have to go back tomorrow to Japan.
0: Oh.
1: But after this, I will enjoy the first merchandise table. I will see some audience and talk together, and then I will enjoy with beer and music.
0: Oh yeah, that is your beer.
1: Yeah, itadakimasu.
0: Yeah. What's it? Kanpai.
1: Kanpai. Yes, kanpai. Prost.
0: Yeah.
1: Kanpai. Nice.
0: And have you been for a swim in the river?
1: I want to swim in the river. So this tour, I swam in the lake in Switzerland.
0: Okay.
1: It was really beautiful. Yes. So I swam 3 times in Switzerland on this tour.
0: Wow.
1: So I want to swim. Is there any good river?
0: There's a river just down there.
1: Just there?
0: Yeah. And wow. you can get in the river. Here is not very fast, so it is great. Uh-huh. You get in the river there, and then you drift in the river for like a kilometer, and then you get out, and the world is okay.
1: Oh, sounds cool.
0: It's what we do here in summer.
1: Nice.
0: Well, anyway, Mari, it was really nice of you to come here, and I hope you enjoy the rest of your stay here in Bern.
1: Yeah. I will enjoy, thank you.
0: I'm putting on some more Japanese music now. Do you know Electric Eel Shock?
1: Wow, good friend.
0: Yeah,
1: all bands are our friends, I'm surprised.
0: Okay, so say hello to Electric Eel Shock from Radio Rabbit.
1: Okay. Electric Eel Shock no minna, kakatteru zo, yatta ne.
0: And this is Metal Man.
1: Ah, nice.

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1: 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Mach mal riesen Applaus für den Buds. 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Wir machen einen riesen Applaus für das Festival, weil wir brauchen das unbedingt all day, all night, man.
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0: 100 bands, 100 bands, 100 bands. 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
1: Whoa.
0: They gonna find you like

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Are you ready for some reggae music or not? Okay, then Richula, you have to come closer. 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
1: Well, my name is
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1: And let me just entertain you guys. It's reggae music. The name is there. I won't talk too much, right? Next song is a featuring with Beanie Man. Go and follow me on Spotify. This song is called Wind Up Your Waist. Yes? I'm going to do it without him. 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

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So I was born in Suriname, raised in South America, and then I moved to Amsterdam. And I grew in a very Christian household. So they were like, you cannot listen to reggae and dancehall. 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Yes, so I'm gonna show you guys what made me who I am. I'm gonna sing all my childhood songs in like 1 minute for you. You ready?

0: that remix.
1: Call me.
0: My name is Samara. 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Yeah? You like reggae music? You love this style of reggae music? This is the future, my baby. Keep supporting me. 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
1: Rabe.
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0: So I'm bad in writing love songs. So I wrote a love song to reggae music. So if you love reggae music, you're gonna like this song. This song is called Reggae, I'm in Love with You. Right? So hit it.

You really love reggae music? Now you have to prove it. You have to prove it. Yes, you guys making sure you're filming. Someone needs to film this. So, I'm gonna teach you guys the song, and it is super simple. Super simple. Ooh, woo, woo, woo, reggae, I'm in love with you. You see? Okay, let me teach you. It goes like this. Ooh, reggae, I'm in love with you. It's easy, right? You made me wanna say you. You made me wanna say reggae. I don't believe you, Richola. Nah, nah. Say you made me wanna say reggae. That's more like it. Hit it.

You guys are amazing. My next song is called Suriname Gyal. I was born and raised in Suriname, and most people will text me like, are you Jamaican? Are you from Africa? Where are you from? Born and raised in Suriname, and my next song is called Suriname Gyal. For those that don't know where Suriname is, one country above Brazil. Yes, it's in the Caribbean. We ready? Hit it.

The first time I came to Switzerland, I worked with Open Season. Any fans from Open Season in the building? Yeah, they're still legends, they're still good. You ready?

Hey, I don't think you guys are ready to have a party tonight. Yes, shall we do it the right way? Not everyone was ready to jump. Hey, Richula, and you know, no borders, no nations today. All right, so everyone, we are one people. This is what we're gonna do.

Chola. Unfortunately, it's my last song. I have to go to Basel. I have a show in Basel. So, guys, I need your support. If you don't know me yet, this is my name, Samora. Please, everyone, take out your phone. Go to social media, Spotify, Instagram, Facebook, follow me. It is Samora Music. Support your local artist. Yes? My last album got 5-time nominated. Won an award for Best New Reggae Artist in New York. I just came from the Junos Award. Guys, keep supporting me, because without you, I cannot go the places I want to go to. I love you too, my friend.

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1: anything goes.
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And Bern, look at us tonight. How fucking we are powerful together. 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

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Tomorrow, amore, we will see. 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But I tell you my own remedy. I found one. It's perfect. It's the perfect remedy. Because if you sing this song, but if you dance this song from here and from here, you will recover from your hangover like this. Allora, this is magic. You can trust me, you cannot trust me, but this is magic, this will work, and let's demonstrate it. 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

0: Yeah. 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
1: I'm feeling amazing. I'm feeling full of energy. I'm feeling so no borders, no nation here. Wow. And can we do an adjective from no borders, no nation, from the name of the festival? Because it's a very specific feeling.
0: Yeah.
1: A feeling of being together, a feeling of sharing nice energies. And I'm so happy I played on this stage.
0: You feel what every needs to feel, you know?
1: See.
0: It's good to have you here. You know, you're the first person that we get on the mic, and that's so lovely.
1: I love mics, and I love to talk, and I love to share energies after a gig like this, so that's why I came to you guys, to say ciao.
0: Hey.
1: A little ciao.
0: And mi amore.
1: Mi amore. Oh. Oh. We are romantic also here in Berna.
0: It's good to have you here. Thank you for everything. It's good to have you here.
1: Thank you.
0: Please come back.
1: See,
0: every time.
1: Allora, I think I will buy a little house here in Bern because I'm finding
0: sure.
1: it so good. And also, I have to come back because I want to swim in the river.
0: Oh.
1: Raga, how can I go? How can I go
2: and
1: back?
2: And here, souvenir from Switzerland.
1: Wow. Wow. This is an amazing souvenir. Can we describe it to our listeners?
0: She got a crystal from Switzerland.
1: Wow!
0: Heart.
1: I'm feeling Swiss, a little bit Swiss
0: yeah.
1: now. I am a bit. Thank you
0: That's
1: for this amazing crystal.
0: That's what he gave to you.
2: Very wow. welcome.
1: Thank you so much.
2: I collected it myself.
1: Wow! Thank you so much. I take this crystal and I take it with me. Wherever I go, I put it in my bag. Thank you so
2: Fantastic.
1: Much.
2: Fantastic. You're Thank very you. Welcome. Thank you for being you.
1: Thank you. Thank you guys for being you. Thank you, No Borders No Nation Festival. This place is amazing, guys.
0: Yeah.
1: Let's tell us.
0: And you're making more amazing, you know.
1: And
0: also, thank you for being here.
1: And also you are doing an amazing work here.
0: So
1: you. Amazing is the word of this night. Probably yes, probably
0: amazing
1: yes.
0: Amazing is the word of you describes, you
1: Amor.
0: Know.
1: Si,
0: thank
1: right.
0: you for
1: thank
0: being
1: you.
0: Here.
1: Thank you, guys. We say ciao and we listen to this
0: the next
1: to the next concert.
0: You know, they fucking in a cover room.